to make a little leeway. Beat that Nick, but not the way that we play. Dogtown, Bloodbath, Ripcage.

watch out. 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
0: 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That's the way love. That's the way love.
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Look, now you're walking in the Holy Land. Yeah, that's you there.

0: party. Ja és cap de setmana a ICAT.
1: I just wanna dance all night, have a little fun, I think I might.
2: I've got you on my mind, let's have a good time.
1: I just wanna dance all night, have a little fun, I think I might.

0: together, having a good time, enjoying themselves, and getting away from the everyday problems of life. What do you think it is?
1: I think it's all about the rhythm and the love.

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1: and the love.
0: Love.

0: 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What we do here is make the first step.
1: Escoltes i cas.

the microphone that I am holding. Copywritten lyrics so they can't be stolen if they are that. 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Your voice will sing so big. 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
1: Yeah, something exciting. Please. Pretty please.
2: Who the fuck is this? Hit me on the gram at 6. Saying Jada Grace trying to diss.
3: What?
2: Swim made.